to my ladies throughout South Georgia. This is Lenny Green. It's been stated that love is a friendship set to music. So I've got an idea. Stay right here inside the Quiet Storm. And let's get acquainted right here on V1017.

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0: The Quiet Storm on a Thursday night. That's request music going out to Yolanda. Thank you, baby, for reaching out to us tonight from the Boogie Down Bronx. And much love going out to Sabrina, who's tapped in with us in the CSR in Augusta. Thank you for being here, Georgia. Appreciate that. I'm Lenny Green.
1: I'm Dr. Indy Smith.
0: We're in that final stretch of the night. So if you just locked in, just jumped in the car, here's what we're talking about tonight.
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0: This is Lenny Green from The Quiet Storm. You know, it's been said that love is a friendship set to music. So why don't we link up here tonight inside of The Quiet Storm, right here, baby, on V.
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0: 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Yeah.
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0: 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And I help with the lease.
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0: Relationships don't always last, but let's not turn it to beef.
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1: Hi.
0: That's if you want to. 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
1: 21.

0: 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Yeah. 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
0: We'll see you in season 4. We got 4 seasons for y'all. Come on, let's do it.
2: 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I'm Frank Ski. 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

0: things that happened to me 10 years ago. 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